a stable, full-time job. He was always looking for a better appointment, and one of the places he looked for one and didn't find one, unfortunately, was in Paris. He was there with his mother, trying to get a job there, and one of the ways he did that was to write music and perform it for Parisian audiences. Mozart didn't think much of the Parisian audiences, but they did like this symphony, Mozart's Symphony No. 31, the Paris Symphony. It's played here by the London Mozart Players, led by Jane Glover.

one of Mendelssohn's Songs Without Words, his Opus 109. That was cellist Marcy Rosen, and the pianist was Lydia Artemio. Coming up, there's a work by Howard Hanson, a symphony by Schubert, and a big piano sonata from Beethoven. Welcome, it's Thursday, and glad you're here. Otherwise, it would just be me. And I'm pretty sure it's not. So we're going to get going with some music here. I'm Lynn Warfel. This is a work by Howard Hanson that's kind of difficult because it's often misspelled as nymphs and satyrs, plural, which figures because when you say nymphs and satyrs suite, it sounds like you're making it plural because of, you know what I mean. Anyway, it is nymphs and